0: 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FM Polaris, una radio compartida.
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1: 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There were lots of stars at night. And when it would rain, it would all turn. They were beautiful, the most beautiful skies, as a matter of fact. 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

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And when it would rain, it would

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I work real hard to collect my cash. Tick, tick, tick, tick, take the time. When I'm going, I'm going for mine. Open your ears and you will hear it. I tell you this, cause there's no limit.

microphone check as I choose my route. I'm playing on a rope, I've got no fear. The sound from my mouth is a rap you hear. No village too deep, no mountain too high.